0: This is Jake Morello, slot-back linebacker for New Fane High School. 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
2: 68 today under sunny skies. Lows level out around 47 tonight. Clear skies. Ample sunshine expected tomorrow. Daytime highs approaching 68. Clouds on the increase Friday into Saturday with highs in the upper 60s. 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I'm meteorologist Laura Lockwood. Right now, 54.

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1: Bright sunshine today with a high of 68. Lows level off around 47 tonight. Clear skies. Ample sunshine expected tomorrow. Highs level off around 68. Temps near average. Friday and Saturday with highs in the upper 60s. 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I'm meteorologist Eric Height. Right now, it's 52 degrees.

He is my final serenade. He is a gun and he is a blade. He is a picture that I saved too long. He is my credit card.

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2: 68 today under sunny skies. Lows level out for around 47. Tonight, clear skies. Ample sunshine expected. Tomorrow, daytime highs approaching 68. Clouds on the increase Friday into Saturday with highs in the upper 60s. 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I'm meteorologist Laura Lockwood. 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
1: Bright sunshine today with a high of 68. Lows level off around 47 tonight. Clear skies. Ample sunshine expected tomorrow. Highs level off around 68. Temps near average. Friday and Saturday with highs in the upper 60s. 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I'm meteorologist Derek Height. Right now, it's 52 degrees.

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watch that. Watch this. This is the heavy, heavy monster sound. The nuttiest sound around. So if you're coming off the street and you're beginning to feel the heat, well, listen, Buster, you better start to move your feet to the rockin'est, rock-steady beat of madness.

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2: 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I'm going away to the country. 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

The entire album is amazing. This is Beck and a track from that album. It's called Disappearing Act. On Buffalo Toronto Public Media is The Bridge, college radio for adults.

We're the Bridge. We got a little bit of this. A little bit of this. I'm going away to the country. Don't wander off too far. And we definitely have this. We're Buffalo, Toronto, Public Media, The Bridge.

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2: 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Say it like you mean it. A little bit of this. I'm going away to the country. Don't wander off too far. 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
1: We're The Bridge. We got a little bit of this. A little bit of this. And we definitely have this. We're Buffalo, Toronto, Public Media, The Bridge.

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Serena Joy is the name of the song. Olivia Rodrigo is the artist, and we just love her, especially her song she did with Robert Smith. Another track from her on Buffalo Toronto Public Media's The Bridge.

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1: 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A little bit of this. I'm going away to the country. Don't wander off too far. And we definitely have this. 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

settle down. You're feeling right, you're feeling proud. How are your kids? Where are they now? You build a boat, you build a life. You lose your friends, you lose your wife. You settle in to routine.

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If you're in Buffalo, New York, make sure you go to the History Museum and see the installation from this band. It is absolutely fantastic. You just get lost in it. It's Goo Goo Dolls and new music from them. This is called Ocean.

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Dinosaur Jr., Buffalo, Toronto, Public Media, The Bridge. What's up? It's Mark. I am back. That's right. I caught whatever was going around. So if you're one of those people, hopefully you're feeling better at this point. But yeah, stay safe out there. We're getting into like sickness season and all that, so you can still hear a little bit of it in my voice. So I apologize for that, but I'm just happy to be back here with you today. Dinosaur Jr., we just heard, going to be up in Toronto March 6th. So we're already starting to get into some of those concerts into early next year. So concert season never, ever stops here. BTPM The Bridge. You can always follow up with what's new, what's going on, concert calendar at BTPM The Bridge, and then over on our social media, BTPM.org/The Bridge. BTPM The Bridge is Instagram where you find us. My head's moving too fast. I'm too excited to be back, right? We got some more to get into. Of course, Canadian Thanksgiving is coming up. We got, what else we got for you here? Bunch of stuff lined up for you today. Got to get into some food of the opposing team and all that stuff, but that's later. We'll do Dive Now, who's just in town. Hopefully you're able to see them while they were here. It was an awesome show, but they got new music coming out too. You can be excited for Zerp out on the 30th of this month. And this one's called The Fountain off of that for you here on BTPM The Bridge.

0: something I never told you about that, right?
1: What is it, Tommy?
0: While you were sitting in the back seat smoking a cigarette you thought was gonna be your last.

Getting you moving this Friday morning. That's right. We finally made it to Friday. I'm back. It's Mark on Buffalo Toronto Public Media. The Bridge Cannons just ahead, who were in town much earlier this year. New music from them as well. It's good to hear from the group after going through some health issues themselves. We're talking a little bit about that in a little interview that I was reading a couple days ago, actually. And kind of interesting how, you know, the whole band kind of switching the way that they did everything when Joey went into the hospital, into recovery, I should say, where, you know, she was doing most of the lyrics and all that, and they decided, well, she was recovering to do lyrics and demos and a few things themselves to kind of keep things moving along so that there was, like, you know, things happening behind the scenes. So it was kind of just interesting how other band members stepping into roles that they, you know, said that they weren't kind of comfortable with at first, but at least realizing that it kept everything moving. And then we got the Everything Glows release earlier this year that we saw. It was a result of all that hard work. Here's Cannons for you, Starlight. It's on the Bridge.

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1: If you're spending the workday looking out the window like a lost puppy, believe it or not, we have the soundtrack for that. 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
2: The 11th annual Section 6 Hall of Fame dinner will be held on December 3rd at the Columns in Elma. 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
0: We're The Bridge. We got a little bit of this. Bit of this.
3: I've gone away to the country, don't wander off too far.
0: And we definitely have this.
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Broken Social Scene, BTPM, The Bridge, another amazing band out of Toronto. And we got Canadian Thanksgiving this weekend. So for all of our Canadian listeners up there, hopefully you have an amazing holiday weekend. And of course, amazing Monday as well. It's Mark on BTPM, The Bridge, almost at 8 o'clock, and we'll get there with Talking Heads.

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Depeche Mode, Buffalo, Toronto Public Media, The Bridge. I'm always interested by what, like, the internet could cook up and what new trends and all that kind of stuff are going on. Meaning, like, the out-of-the-blue stuff, you know? Like, when all of a sudden everybody is, you know, reminiscing about what life was like in the 90s to Iris and stuff like that, where all of a sudden that stuff just pops up. But Depeche Mode, part of a trend now that's been going on in the last couple of weeks, or at least I should say, increasing in numbers in the last couple of weeks, where there's a bridge in Prague, the Charles Bridge, where there's an iconic photo of Depeche Mode, and apparently it's become kind of like a new internet trend that if you're vacationing in Prague, live in Prague, heading to Prague or whatever, that you're a Depeche Mode fan, you're going to grab a photo in front of this bridge. Got a long track coming up for you from LCD Sound System to help maybe your morning drive if you're headed into work. It's coming up after Wet Leg.

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1: 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When data leads, evidence shows what works. Progress isn't a miracle, it's momentum. And momentum depends on continued research. Roswell Park Research delivers. Because you matter, research matters.
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Sierra Farrell and her latest track, Pair of Dice, on BTPM The Bridge, dropped just about a month ago on September 11th. And there's still plenty of new music out, or I should say, on its way out this year. There's still a few albums that we're looking forward to, so, and in the upcoming weeks as well. So do not forget New Music Fridays. You can check us out on Instagram. And also, of course, there's some new stuff out today that we've got to get into in just a little bit. Some new Pet Shop Boys and Teenage Fan Club and a few others as well. New Greta Van Fleet, Dominic Fike. So quite a few out today. New Music Fridays, again, you can stay updated on that. BTPM The Bridge over on Instagram. And, you know, it's been a busy summer so far, but now as it slows down a little bit and maybe gets a little cooler, you might be spending a little bit more time inside. Maybe you want to dive into some of that music we got this year. So you could go wheel back through some of our Instagram, and then it's not actually doom scrolling if you're doing it that time. You're looking back on a bunch of good music and stuff that you actually are into. Cassius Culpepper, here it is for you, BTPM.

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Beck is going to be in town just a handful of days away, October 14th and 15th. Finally, get to see the Ride Lonesome Tour come into town. So, more concerts we have to look forward to. Like I said, only, 5 days away from that one. So, if you haven't already grabbed your tickets for those things you want to see to end the year, you might want to do that. And, we keep you updated on all that ticket information, show information, if anything changes, and all that kind of stuff. All you got to do is listen along here. Or you can find us at btpm.org/thebridge. Concert calendar's up there. Or follow us on social media where you can find anything over at btpmthebridge. I got a shout out to Charles over here, producer for news, who just delivered some hash browns to me. Said he apparently got some extra hash browns this morning in his order. Brought over a carton, I guess, of hash browns to me. One of the best gifts I've ever gotten in my entire life. And you know that food is the way to my heart, right? More food of the opposing team. We will get into that in a minute. Nick Cave here on The Bridge.

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Arlo Parks, BTPM, The Bridge, Buffalo, Toronto Public Media. What's up? It's Mark. A couple long weekends had for both sides of the border, but Canadian Thanksgiving taking place Monday. So, of course, happy Canadian Thanksgiving to all of our listeners north of the border there. Lots of good concerts up in your way in the next couple weeks, too. So we're going to be up there as well. Monrovia just had here, speaking of great shows, it was so good to see Monrovia, chat with him a little bit at Borderland a few weeks back. You could see some video of that, of course, over on our social media. You can find us at BTPM The Bridge. Monrovia himself on his social media, getting to meet some of the legends of his life just at, Farm Aid a week ago. Taking photos with Dave Matthews and Neil Young and all these just legends out there, and saying that it was an amazing time of music, just being able to chat with all these like-minded people, go out there and do something as cool as Farm Aid. So can check out some video from that. Go find Monrovia on our social media or his, and you can listen to him right here on The Bridge.

Yeah, on BTPM, The Bridge, Buffalo, Toronto, Public Media. What is up? Good morning. We've made it to Friday, finally. And, yeah. I mean, come on. Good stuff to start your day. And, by the way, St. Vincent knows yeah, is some good stuff. With just being at Paris Fashion Week this last week, and she was doing music for a specific collection as it was being unveiled, and playing some of her own music, of course, but had to pull out Maps as well, doing a Yeah's cover, which could only hear a little snippet of it. There was no full version of it, but sounds so good. I'm waiting for more of that, because it was so good. In fact, I've been hearing so many bands ripping out covers, and I got to be honest with you, I was always kind of like one of those people with like the cover versions, like I prefer the original, like, okay, cool, whatever. You know, I know it's lame of me, but usually one of those people who prefers the original. And recently I've been hearing some really good covers, whether it be, you know, in like radio station sessions or whatever. But Ryan Purd's, his Time to Pretend cover, so good. If you haven't heard that yet, should check it out. We got some of his music coming up for you too off of his latest album, Sour. Some of the new Goose as well for you right here on BTPM, The Bridge.

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Sports team, Camel Crew, BTPM, the Bridge sports team. Yeah, not the greatest Sabres game at all yesterday, but still way early in the season. Remember what happened last year. I think the first three games, it was like 0 to 11 score-wise if you added up the first three games of last year. So, I mean, and we want to, you know, we came back the other day, so there's still plenty of time, you know what I mean, with the Sabres. Long hockey season ahead of us, and game tomorrow, too, against Mammoth. Only a few days away, Tuesday, October 13th, next week, we get to hopefully get a little bit of early season revenge on Montreal Canadiens. Still, I'm not over that one just yet. It's going to take me a little while. I know, it's already been like half a year. Still, Buffalo sports fan, we don't forget anything over here. It's Mark and BTPM The Bridge. What's up? Thanks for hanging out here with me. I'm back with you. I was sick earlier this week. I can still kind of hear it in my voice a little bit, but I'm so glad to be back here with you playing some tracks. Got new stuff from Sturgill Simpson under the name of Johnny Blue Skies with his group The Dark Clouds. This one's Situation, and it's on.

Tell us when you're listening, what you want to hear, any requests or any bands we may be missing. You can message us through social media at BTPM The Bridge.

Never get tired of these guys. They're just so awesome, reinventing themselves all the time, but just always that little tongue-in-cheek and a little bit of a little tilted head to their music. We love them. They might be giants. This is called Get Down.

0: down.
1: They Might Be Giants, new stuff, latest from them here on BTPM, The Bridge. And like Tom Cisa, just always a little bit of that, like, goofy sound to what they're doing, too. It's Mark on BTPM, The Bridge. We made it to Friday, finally. Thank God we are here. Yep, some hockey. We got to get back into hockey tomorrow and make up for that game yesterday that just was not easy to watch. But, again, it's early in the season, and it was just, you know, after the Bills last weekend, you know, we're looking forward to Monday, hopefully, taking away some of that doubt that maybe was creeping into some of the minds, you know what I mean? So, food of the opposing team, if you're looking for the recipe for L.A. Rams, L.A.'s got such a mixing bowl of food and cultures and all sorts of stuff. I decided I want to get into some, like, street foods and all that, and we already did tacos to start it all off, so street tacos, I had to put that off the list and move to the next thing, which is the bacon-wrapped hot dog, also known as the danger dog in some places. So, got a recipe for that for you at the food blog, btpm.org/foodblog, and we're working on Las Vegas next week, too. That'll be a fun one. We got Noah Kahan just ahead, who is nominated for a Kids' Choice Award. So, Noah Kahan may be getting his bucket list of getting slimed crossed off a little later this year. Here's Doors on The Bridge.

0: 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Food of the opposing team. 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

Michael Kiwanuka, BTPM The Bridge, with a new album Fudge as well. So good to hear from Michael Kiwanuka after canceling his tour, what, 2 years ago it was now, a year and a half, for medical reasons. We never heard what that really was, but then finding out later that he ended up suffering from a stroke. And it's a long road for recovery for Michael Kiwanuka, who said he wasn't really sure if he's ever going to be able to do an album or anything again, but finally getting some new music out there and getting back into it, and said it's going to be slow still on a long path to recovery. But, I want to say that it's just like, I feel like it doesn't normally go this way. You know what I mean? So normally don't get to be back out there doing music and all that. So it is amazing to see his recovery and amazing to hear some new music from him as well. And it just, been missing him a little bit. You know what I mean? So kind of wondering what was going on. And now we kind of get the insight on what he's been going through over the last 18 months or so. So yeah, super excited for that new music, and it just means that much more now. Some local music just ahead for us. Don't forget, local show every Sunday at 10 o'clock, and next weekend, gonna have our brand new host, Mike Moretti, in, so we'll see what he gets into, but still got plenty of stuff lined up for you this weekend, 10 o'clock, don't miss it. Out of Buffalo, here's Silver Proof.

Perfect track for October here. That's right, getting into the season of Halloween. So hopefully got your costumes and all that stuff planned, because we're already getting into Halloween parties. At least I got a few planned in for next week. So got to get my costume settled away. I went through some of the popular costumes of the year a few weeks ago. I'll have to tap back into that Monday morning next week. Get into some of those. Do my research over the weekend. But I was doing my Halloween movie marathon that I love to do every October, and because I was sick this week and stuck on the couch, I was able to get quite a few movies in. And a few that, of course, that I watch every year, and a few new ones as well. I did It yesterday, of course, thinking about Tim Curry and all that kind of stuff, but also watched the first Poltergeist, where it is officially Halloween season when I get to watch the very first Poltergeist movie, which is one of my favorites of all time. And I went on this rant yesterday to my wife about the first and the second and the third and the differences and all that kind of stuff. And she stopped me and she goes, Mark, I don't know how to tell you this, but, you know, I don't think that I or many other people have seen Poltergeist and care about it as much as you do. So if you are one of those people who cannot get enough of these Halloween movies and you got a lot of thoughts about Poltergeist, you can find me over on social media and we can, you know, nerd out a little bit there, because I've got thoughts, okay? First one is the best. We got the 1975 for you. We'll get into some more food and Halloween and all that kind of stuff in a little bit. 1975 here on The Bridge.

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Linda's, it's all in my head. BTVM the bridge. What is up? Good morning. Thanks for hanging out here with me, getting you through your Friday. We got some Tame Impala just ahead. Speaking about things that are all in people's head and what people think and all that kind of stuff, there's a lot of artists out there now that are doing the whole like wanting to ban cell phones at their shows and talking about all that kind of stuff. Well, Tame Impala adding to that and being like, you know, I don't want to sign autographs anymore either. Coming out about a month ago, he was talking about this. I was just reading this article a few days ago while I was listening to Dracula because I saw that that was charting again. He was just saying that, you know, it's nothing against fans or people who want autographs or people who like collecting things, you know. And I got to admit, I'm guilty of that too, you know what I mean? I am a collector myself. But he said it's those aggressive autograph collectors that he's seen over the years, you know, where, you know, there's just been too many times where there's like somebody who's being quiet and nice, who has the autograph book in their hand out. And then all of a sudden, you know, somebody comes through like a bull in a china shop and just barrels everybody over so that they can get an autograph and all that. So Tame Impala just saying, you know what, to avoid that whole thing, just not going to sign autographs anymore. So wondering how many other artists are kind of getting into this same mindset. You know, where it's not necessarily about not wanting to do something, but it's about also just kind of keeping some of your other fans safe in a way too. You know what I mean? Tame Impala, we got Loser. It's here on the bridge.

Courtney Barnett, Buffalo, Toronto Public Media, The Bridge. What is up? Made it to Friday, and it's a long weekend for both of us on both sides of the border here. Happy early Canadian Thanksgiving, of course, to all of our Canadian listeners who are going to be celebrating that on Monday. Hopefully have a wonderful, wonderful weekend. Some new order just ahead for us, and man, new order, Joy Division, making their way into the Rock and Roll Hall of Fame. It's about a month away from that, so more on that when we get into it. Of course, there was a little drama between the Gallagher brothers and Phil Collins, just a little bit, but it's still fun, right? Drew Faith for you, New Order, it's on The Bridge.

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Always time for a little Jeff Tweedy with Wilco there on BTPM The Bridge. What's up? Good morning. It's Mark. We made it to Friday. Some Daniel Ponder just had another great artist and one from local area too. 585 was a public defender. And then I was just telling my wife about this, found her way onto, you know, Grey's Anatomy doing some performances. And then just like, you know, from there, the last album we heard from her, 2024. So psyched that we finally got a new one this year. Here's Sun and Moon off of that for you on The Bridge.

Whole BTPM, The Bridge, Buffalo, Toronto, Public Media, what's up? Still lots of stuff to get into, still some good concerts lined up this year, and of course, next week, we got Beck coming into town finally for the Ride Lonesome Tour, so if you want to look for some more shows to get into before snow and all that kind of stuff flies, I know, it's going to happen soon, I said it, but you can check out the concert calendar, btpm.org/The Bridge, Role Model in his way on his way into town. That's November, though, so a little time between now and then. And I got some Role Model coming up for you after Soccer Mommy here on The Bridge.

Maggie Rogers, BTPM The Bridge. Before that, little Ramones, of course, to help you maybe wake up if you started dozing off this Friday morning. Maybe after the hockey game last night, stayed up a little bit and thought about it. Or maybe you're like me and you just were like, I'm going straight to bed and forgetting about that one. That's okay. It's still early in the season. That's a good thing about hockey versus football, where one of those losses, it might sting, but doesn't sting too bad, and then you get a chance to redeem yourself only a couple days away, right? Football on Monday, playing the Rams. So if you're looking for some more food of the opposing team, I'm getting into bacon-wrapped hot dogs, also known as the Danger Dog. And you can find a recipe for that, btpm.org/foodblog. In fact, when you're up there on the website, still got some concerts lined up for you this year, including this guy, Role Model, is going to be making his way to Key Bank Center in November. Here's High Hopes 3000. It's on the Bridge.

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0: We're the Bridge. We got a little bit of this. A little bit of this. And we definitely have this. Everything, everything is everything, everything. What is meant to be will be. We're Buffalo, Toronto Public Media, The Bridge.
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Hosier, BTPM, The Bridge, and I'm out of here today. We're into 11 o'clock. Kiana's going to be in at 1 o'clock, get you through the rest of your day. Going to do some food to the opposing team. I'm going to be diving into some of the stuff that we're going to be eating for the Las Vegas game. So keep your eyes peeled on social media. New video coming for that early next week. And, of course, you can see the past stuff and recipe for this week over at btpm.org/foodblog. Stay updated on concerts. There's a bunch coming up next week as well, so you can find us over on the website. Stay updated on those, social media. You know where to find us. It's Mark. Thanks for hanging out here with me. Don't miss Crespo tomorrow night, helping you get into whatever party you're getting into. 9 o'clock kickoff here on BTPM The Bridge. And if you're up early, Tom C is in with Just Can't Get Enough right before me. I'll see you at 10 o'clock tomorrow morning, Saturday, here on BTPM The Bridge. Here's Home Depot from Medium Builds.

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That was David Kushner with Darker Side. Happy Friday. Good afternoon. Fall. Friday in fall. This is Kiana, your afternoon host here on Buffalo Toronto Public Media, The Bridge. I'm clearly in a very good mood today. The weather is beautiful. I've got my coffee in front of me. My friend, she just moved to Charleston. Well, not just. About a year ago, she moved to Charleston. So she's home for the weekend. I'm so excited to see her. So excited to hang out. So I'm just in a great mood. And I'm so happy it's Friday, and I hope you're in a good mood too. And if you're not, maybe this song will put you in a good mood. This is Alabama Shakes with their new song called I Feel Hope Coming.

That was LCD Sound System here on BTPM, The Bridge. Leon Bridges released his new album, Happiness Anytime. Leon's voice is so nostalgic for me. When I was a kid, my stepsister, she had a record player, but she only had like three records, and one of them was a Leon Bridges record. I think it was the Coming Home album. And so we would just put that record on and we would dance around her room and we'd have so much fun. So every time I hear Leon Bridges, it just gives me a warm, happy feeling. So coming on now for you, I've got a new track off of his album called Talk It Over.

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That was Welcome to Paradise by Green Day. This is Kiana, your afternoon host here on BTPM The Bridge. Michigander, he released his sophomore album Over Before You Know It. And guess what? He's coming to Toronto on December 12th. So I am writing that into my calendar right now. I love him. Coming on now for you, I've got a new track from the album called Taxi.

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That was Florence and the Machine with My Love. Happy Friday. Woo! We did it. We made it. It's Friday. This is Kiana, your afternoon host here on BTPM The Bridge. I want to tell you guys what's been keeping my life so hectic recently. So, and this was my choice. My family and I, we got a puppy. And she's so sweet sometimes, and she's so cute all the time. Her name is Olive, and she is quite the handful. I love her. We all love her, but she is quite the handful. I forgot how much work having a puppy is, but she's keeping me busy, and she's so cute when she sleeps. So I love her. Very excited about it, but I'm also really tired. So coming on now for you, I've got Devin Gilfillian with Black Dog Rabbit Hole.

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4: I've got

That was Best of You by Foo Fighters. So, quick story time. A couple of years ago, my friend used to date this guy named Billy, and they broke up, and she was very upset about it. But we told her, just be patient. 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And what do you know? 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So, that just so happens to be the title of this next song by This Is Lorelai.

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That was REM with Radio Song. This is Kiana, your afternoon host here on BTPM The Bridge. Well, it's that time again for me to geek out over Olivia Rodrigo. I just think she's so incredible. I love every single one of her albums. Her last album that came out in June is You Seem Pretty Sad for a Girl So in Love. Phenomenal. I don't think she has a single bad song. And then she created this festival called Daisy Chain Fields. It's a festival that celebrates the voices, artistry, and contributions of women in music. Incredible once again. I'm so proud of her. I know I don't know her, but I relate so heavily to her music that she feels like a friend to me, and I'm very proud of everything that she has done. So this is a new song by her called Serena Joy.

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That was Somewhere Out There by Our Lady Peace. Noah Kahan, he's so funny. He took to Twitter, or X, I'll never get that right. And he said, I finally did it after 10 years of tireless effort, long flights, hundreds of hours in the studio. I did it. I'm nominated for a Nick Kids Choice Award. Woo, let's hear it for Noah. That's everyone's dream, really. I mean, that's when I was a kid. I was like, I know I've made it in life if I win a Kids Choice Award. But funny enough, he seems to be more excited about getting slimed. You know, like the green slime that they spray all over you. And I kind of get that too, because so iconic. I mean, if you go to the Kids' Choice Awards and you don't get slimed, did you even go to the Kids' Choice Awards? Coming on now for you, this is Noah Kahan with Dial Drunk.

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That was Be Sweet by Japanese Breakfast. But hold on, the song's actually not over. They play a portal sound at the very end. Ah, and we've just entered into the portal, and we're back at Borderland Festival. That was just a few weekends ago. We got to see Jaguay, Alabama Shakes, Lord Huron. It was so incredible, a wonderful experience. But right now, I want to talk about Jack White. He released his seventh studio album, Frozen Charlotte, this summer. And coming on now for you, I've got a new track from the album called Neighbor's Blues.

never have nothing good to

That was my morning jacket here on BTPM The Bridge. My name is Kiana, your afternoon host from 1 to 5 every weekday. Spacey Jane, they released their EP Exit Wounds earlier this summer. And speaking of wounds, I need to tell you guys about this horrible bruise on my arm right now. So I subbed in for my friend's volleyball team a couple days ago, and I played volleyball in high school, so like I'm decent, and I know the rules, and I know the rotation and everything, but I was never a passer, and I also haven't played in like 7 years, so I have this gnarly bruise on my arm right now just from getting pelted by volleyballs. But honestly, I had such a good time, and I am going back next week, so I'm gonna say it was worth it. Coming on now for you, this is Spacey Jane with this track off of their new EP called Do You Really Love Her?

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That was Little Black Submarines by The Black Keys. Kacey Musgraves released her album Middle of Nowhere this year, and the album features a duet with Miranda Lambert called Horses and Divorces. Now, apparently there was a rumored feud between them, but that is all in the past now, and these two have truly squashed their beef, because Miranda Lambert came out on stage yesterday at Kacey's Texas show and surprised them with a song. With the song, The Horses and Divorces. So I'm love to see it. These two have truly worked it out on the remix. So coming on now for you, this is Kacey's lead single called Dry Spell.

That was Fatboy Slim with the Rockefeller Skank, obviously. What's up? This is Kiana, your afternoon host here on BTPM, The Bridge. Happy Friday. Let's get the weekend going with a new song by Almost Monday. This is called No More Regrets.

That was Yellow by Coldplay. Such a beautiful song. And you know what? We're just going to transition right into another beautiful song. This is Biba Doobie and the Marías with All I Did Was Dream of You.

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That was Riptides, a new song by Death Cab for Cutie. What's up? This is Kiana, your afternoon host here on BTPM The Bridge. It's almost 5 o'clock, which means it's almost my time to go. So sad, but I still have some great music coming up for you. There's some Bob Marley, there's some Daft Punk, but right now I've got a new song by Bridget Calls Me Baby. This is I Can Take the Sun Out of the Sky.

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1: That was Daft Punk here on BTPM The Bridge. Churches are back with their first song in 3 years. Lead singer Lauren Mayberry says this is the longest break the band has ever taken in between albums, but it's their most coherent vision as a band yet. So coming on now, this is the new single, Cult Roses.

That was Body Movin' by the Beastie Boys. This is Kiana, your afternoon host here on BTPM The Bridge. Happy Friday! We did it. We made it. The weekend is here. I hope you have a nice and relaxing, rejuvenating weekend. Or you know what? Maybe an energetic, jam-packed, activity-based weekend. I don't know. Whatever you're into. I have a friend coming into town, so I have a feeling I am going to be pretty busy this weekend, but I'm excited for it. Playing now for you, I've got a song by Marcus King called Delilah.

That was Dragonette with I Get Around. This is Kiana, your afternoon host here on BTPM The Bridge. That is all I have for you today, but you can find me here every weekday from 1 to 5 p.m. For the rest of the hour, you're going to hear some Cranberries, you're going to hear some Harry Styles, you're going to hear some Paramore, but right now I've got a new song by Beck off of his new album. This is called Runaway.

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0: We're The Bridge. We got a little bit of this. A little bit of this. And we definitely have this. 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

If you're in Buffalo, New York, make sure you go to the History Museum and see the installation from this band. It is absolutely fantastic. You just get lost in it. It's Goo Goo Dolls and new music from them. This is called Ocean.

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Here's a moment of silence, bring it back to the art. Mind blowing, it's a classical part. A Zamrock, a hip hop, an alternative spark. Yeah, it's the way that I'm on.

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2: It's another Friday night in Western New York. It's time for another edition of the Pregame Playlist. Good evening and welcome. I'm Jack Cruiser. Coming up tonight on BTPM The Bridge, it's week 6 of the tackle football season at the high school level on Friday Night Lights at 7:30. We've got a non-league battle between two small school programs as Newfane travels from Niagara County all the way down to the southern tip of Chautauqua Lake to the west end of Jamestown, where the Southwestern Frewsburg football team resides. 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
3: This is Drake Beckstrom. I play quarterback for Southwestern Frewsburg. Tonight we're taking on Newfane on Friday Night Lights. I'm giving you my pregame playlist tonight on The Bridge.

0: That was a selection from the Southwestern Frewsburg football team on the pregame playlist on BTPM The Bridge. Jack Cruiser with you all Friday night long. Coming off their 2025 Far West Regional Championship, the Newfane Panthers football team had to rebrand during the offseason. They graduated their star quarterback and safety, who will likely go down as the greatest player in program history, Mack Capen. He's now suiting up as a linebacker for the Ohio University Bobcats. That's Division I football. With some returning pieces from last year's successful team, the Panthers are currently 4-1, with wins coming against Barker Roihart, Silver Creek Forestville, Franklinville Ellicottville, and Section 5's Bishop Kearney. They enter tonight off their best performance of the season, a 60-0 victory over the BK Knights, gearing up for one final non-league test this evening. Let's hear what the Newfane Panthers are listening to on their long bus ride down on the pregame playlist.
1: This is Jake Morello, slotback linebacker for Newfane High. Tonight we're taking on Southwestern Frewsburg on Friday Night Lights. I'm giving you my pregame playlist tonight on the bridge. Right now on the pregame playlist, I've got a song that always gets me hyped before kickoff. Here's Hometown Glory by Adele on Buffalo Toronto Public Media, The Bridge.

0: 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Jack Cruiser with you, setting you up for high school football on Friday Night Lights at 7:30. For as much retooling as Newfane had to do, Southwestern Frewsburg had an even more daunting task this offseason, replacing 19 of 22 starters from last season's sectional finalist team. Now, there's no denying that it's been a bumpy road for the SWF football team in 2026. They started the season 0-4 with three league losses to boot. However, three of those four losses were nail-biters that came down to the final possession of the game. Last week, Southwestern Frewsburg finally notched their first win of the season, a 36-7 drubbing of Fredonia. They look to keep that momentum rolling at home tonight. So let's listen into what SWF is warming up to with their next selection on the pregame playlist.
1: I'm Jacob Gray, strong safety for Southwestern Frewsburg. You're listening to pregame playlist on the bridge, getting you hyped for Friday Night Lights. Here's White Iverson by Post Malone. Kickoff is coming up soon. Keep it locked on Buffalo Toronto Public Media, The Bridge.

0: Let's keep things moving on the pregame playlist on BTPM The Bridge. Jack Cruiser with you. Now, last season was the most notable in Newfane High School football history. It was their program's first ever trip to the sectional championship game that was held at the old Highmark Stadium. Better yet, they were 10-0 entering the final. The Panthers went on to defeat their rivals, Wilson, in a back-and-forth thriller for the Class D crown. Let's check back in on the visitors' locker room and hear the final selection from the Newfane Panthers on the pregame playlist.
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That's all the time we have for this week's pregame playlist. Stay with us on BTPM The Bridge as we've got kickoff between Newfane and Southwestern Frewsburg coming up shortly on Friday Night Lights at 7:30. 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I'm Jack Cruiser on BTPM The Bridge.

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2: 68 today under sunny skies. Lulz of Alava around 47 tonight, clear skies. Ample sunshine expected tomorrow, daytime highs approaching 68. Clouds on the increase Friday into Saturday with highs in the upper 60s. 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I'm meteorologist Laura Lockwood. 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

never get tired of these guys. They're just so awesome, reinventing themselves all the time, but just always that little tongue-in-cheek and a little bit of a little tilted head to their music. We love them. They Might Be Giants. 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